me closer. Give me that diagnosis. 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Just one touch leaves me helpless. 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The

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And it is the desacralization of all of these that has put us in the mess that we find ourselves.

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You took my hand in it, felt so good, and this is what

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She poured some of the wine from the bottle into the glass and raised it to her lips.

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There's another meeting place somewhere in heaven by the side of the river of life, where the roses bloom.

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0: That's the one you like to sing in a stagecoach, huh?
1: Yeah.
0: It's kind of pretty. Got another verse to it?
1: Yeah, lots.
0: Well, go ahead, sing it.
1: Whatever you say, John.

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As we struggle through this world and its strife, there's another meeting place somewhere in heaven, by the side of the river of life, where the roses bloom.

by the rivers where no storm clouds ever darken the sky. And they say we'll be happy in heaven in that wonderful

side of heaven. As we struggle through this world and its strife, there's another meeting place somewhere in heaven.